0: Radio 10. Radio 10.
1: You broke my heart, 'cause I couldn't dance. 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And now I'm back to let you know I can really shake 'em down.

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I'm real nervous, but it sure is fun. 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It drives me crazy. 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